0: 40. 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
1: Todo el fin de semana.
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2: From the thing them call a broken heart, this blessed love will never part. You don't know it from the start. Me tell them, say I'm dirty, yeah. 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

0: 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Love you vibe, yeah. We the best. Give me the light, yeah. And we turn it up every time.
1: Every time.
0: And we bust it up, watch it,
1: watch it.
0: Ha!
2: Kima, how ya bad, so?
3: Los 40.
4: Los 40.
3: Todo el fin de semana. Todos los éxitos.